0: 646.
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0: 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He was at the shooting range on Mount Palm near Sales, and someone threatened him there.

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1: 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I'm getting no record on it.
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1: Not a copy, thank you.
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0: Greetings from Central.
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0: It is okay. The first firearm is also registered to the female. Serial number is Tom Lincoln William, 15068. Comes back clear on a Taurus 9mm pistol.
1: Clear. That was going to be the same pistol, but yeah, the serial is going to be different.
0: I'm clear.

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0: Can I get my complaint number?
1: Six 8 1 2.
0: Clear, thank you.
1: You're welcome.

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1: Doing.
0: 630 Johnson, 630 Johnson Street. Got a report of a male subject who is going through cars.
1: Okay.
0: Male subject has someone else with him. One of them's wearing a white sweatshirt that's baggy.
1: Perfect.

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0: Clear, can you come to a call?
1: Paper.
0: It's going to be at the Walmart, 152 West Craig Road, making contact with Teresa. She's the coach there. And she said that there was three teenagers in the store refusing to leave. They were walking through the store swearing and causing trouble, and they were asked to leave multiple times.
1: Clear. They're still there?
0: The call came in about 12 minutes ago, and she said they were still there at the GM doors.
1: Clear.
0: 2106.
1: Central 346.
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4: I'm out at Woodview. Is there like a description on what car they were in by chance?
0: Caller didn't say which vehicle they were in. She just said it was a, he was wearing a white baggy sweatshirt.
4: Quit on that.
0: She is in apartment 115 if you need to speak to her.
4: Clear.

a car across the parking lot in unknown direction of travel, an unknown vehicle type, but she does not need police response anymore.

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0: 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Can you copy it to you? 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
0: It's going to be on Sprague Road behind the Walmart. It's kind of where the pavement ends. Caller said she drove by, saw a vehicle in the field, and then another vehicle nearby with the tenders on, and people looking at the vehicle in the field.
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0: 807 West Cass Street, 807 West Cass Street, cross of South Myrtle and South Luray for a possible B&E. They're requesting on priority at this time to assist with a perimeter.
1: Know where they want me?
0: Not exactly, but I can ask.
1: Thank you.

0: 621. They want you to respond to the address. They're unsure if the suspect is still inside. They do see footprints on the door from it being kicked in.
1: Good.
0: 2247.

dispatched to Life EMS or Priority One Medical, 1576 West Blue Water Highway, 1576 West Blue Water Highway, at the Ionia Correctional Facility, cross of Yeomans and Wall Street, for a 76-year-old male, difficulty in breathing, and issues with his blood pressure. Central Square, 2250.

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Yeah, they heard E3 in Easton Township, Sherwood Forest, 1133 Yeomans, lot 163, spending on a 65-year-old male, low blood sugar, day. Central's got 2304.

0: Miami County Central Dispatch, available countywide units for an unknown accident. Eastbound I-96, west of the 76. Eastbound west of the 76. Caller did not stop. Unknown on injuries at this time. Central Square units to respond.
1: 6445 building. 34 is Iowa.
0: Where is you going to be the closest?
1: Copy.
0: Caller advised it looked like a smaller SUV that hit the guardrail.
1: Copy. Can a Portland unit go out there and check it out? Hold it down.
0: A-firm, 466 from Central.
1: We'll start that way.
0: Thank you, 2313.

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0: 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I believe this can be ours.
1: Clear.
2: Go
1: ahead.
2: Did the caller say anything about a travel trailer?
1: Negative. She didn't have much information, just that it could have been a small SUV.
2: Okay. We're out with a travel trailer, so we'll let you know.
3: Let me know if you still want to continue.
2: Yep.

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0: 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They're saying it might be west of the 7-3, possibly. They're saying 5 minutes back.
1: I think I copy, so you're saying that's completely unrelated, and there might be one west of the 7-3 somewhere.
0: Paper. They saw a vehicle possibly west of the 7-3.
1: So I copy. We will go to west of the 7-3.

0: month. 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

can't think so. I'm going to go get spun around and sit further behind you, just since we're right in the middle of this blind curve here and on the wrong side of the freeway, trying to get you a little bit more warning with cars to move over.

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It's going to be for a 78-year-old female, reported shaking, difficulty in breathing. Just clear 2345.

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It's going to be for a 78-year-old female, originally reported shaking, difficulty in breathing, Central Square 2346.

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1: 016.
2: 466, what's up?
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0: 1244 Kenwood Ave, 1244 Kenwood, apartment 1. Neighbor called and advised that the people in that apartment are throwing a party and playing loud music. Would like them to turn it down. 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
0: Could you run that play for stuff?
1: Hey, firm, I have that return when you're ready. Came back in the 1998 Volvo V70 to a Damon Lee Prater out of Portland. 623-2026, AIV, no?
0: I'm clear. Could you run him as well, please?
1: Hey, firm, stay by.

0: dispatch to building on duty for a possible fire alarm at 100 West Ellis Ave, 100 West Ellis Ave at the Ellis Elementary School. PD drove by, saw all the flashing lights in the building, would like it checked out. Central's clear. 025.
1: Showing a positive CMS hit, current status showing intake. I'm also showing a unconditional release order out of Clinton County, showing suspended with three priors out of Portland.
2: I'm clear. Thank you.

Central Dispatch 2, building call for a fire alarm at 100 West Ellis Ave, 100 West Ellis Ave, at Ellis Elementary School, cross of Lewis and Pine. PD on scene, confirmed fire alarm going off. Central clear, 026.

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1: Can you read off those conditions?
0: Anchorman, when you're ready for us.
1: Good.
0: Stating no alcohol, drug, MG subject, random test, not violate any laws on bond or leave without or leave Michigan without permission. Appear to all court dates, keep court updated, contact info.

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0: 036.
2: 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It's going to be for a 63-year-old female, difficulty in breathing. Central Square, 033.

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1: Any word from Clinton?
0: Negative, not yet. Two 12.

response from Clinton County advises violation is confirmed. If you send a copy of the report to the 65A District Court, they will handle it from there. I'll fax it down to you. Day 17.

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0: I just sent Kent County Jail a message, so hopefully they'll have them ready upon your arrival.
1: Clear. 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
0: You're welcome. 2:30.

dispatched to Portland EMS for a priority to assist the Clinton County at 10555 South Wright Street, 10555 South Wright Street, cross of Cutler in Chadwick, for an 80-year-old female panic. Citrus Lair, 248.

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Central's clear at 541.

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0: 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How are you interested?
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0: unit for hit run PDA. It occurred at mile marker 75, eastbound. They're currently on the eastbound on-ramp at 10th Street. The caller's in a Ford F-250 gray with a topper, said a gray Ford Fusion hit them and kept going. Did not get a license plate number.
1: Clear.
0: 625.

Brilliance, northbound Kelsey, towards Riverside, before an unknown color older truck, where the caller was driving on a rim, and sparks were flying. Touch display, 632.

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0: Good morning. In service, car 15, day 5 south.
1: Claire, were you given carryover on the call on Saturday?
0: No, I'm sure I'll get it here in a couple seconds.
1: No, I'm clear. I'll attach you.

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1: 4911, go ahead.
0: Good morning. I'll be in car 72 with 23, and 14 will be in 67.
1: No, 7.

0: 463, can you copy a PDA? You could respond to Nash Court and Nash Highway. Looks like it's going to be right in front of 5785 Nash Highway. Black Jetta hit a tree. Sounds like the driver may possibly not be in the vehicle.
1: So I'll be route from the test.
0: 727.

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1: Sounds suspicious. I will be another.
0: A firm 728.

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0: Just for the road department at Apple Tree and 66. There's a deer that got obliterated in the middle of the road. They can scoop that up.
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0: I'm essential to Portland EMS for a priority one at 300 Donna Drive. 300 Donna Drive, across the Sloan Street in the Bethel Drive, for an 83-year-old male, not conscious, color fade T-cell, passed out. Central Slur, 745.
1: Central, 6474.
0: 6474, go ahead.
1: Oh, we clear my last. I got a 6 minutes call with a final driveway.
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0: Be advised, we've dispatched the ambulance priority 1 to 300 down a drive between Slowens and Bethel for an 83-year-old male who is unconscious on the kitchen floor. He is breathing, according to his wife.
2: I'm clear, being around.
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0: Sydney Central to Portland Fire and Portland EMS. 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Central Square 751. Sydney Central to Portland Fire for assist to Portland EMS on a Priority 1, 300 down the drive, 300 down the drive, cross the Sloan Street and Bethel Drive for a 83-year-old male, not conscious. 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Central Square 752.
1: Central 467.
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1: Portland 803, go ahead.
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1: 802 in route, 753. And on 44.
2: Hey, firm.
1: I have a subject on TX that was hit by another vehicle in the parking lot of Orchard Hills Elementary. He followed the suspect vehicle and they pulled into 9263 West Belding Road. Female in a blue Buick sedan. He needs a report.
2: I'm clear. I'll head out there.
1: Clear. Thank you.
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0: No, I'm good.
1: 754. 628. And color will be in a black Dodge Journey in that Chinese restaurant parking lot.
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0: 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I'm going to be clear at that address. 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

two countywide units near North State Road and Belding Road. BOL for a white Mazda heading northbound. Registration possibly of Edward Charlie Yellow 2512. Weaving in and out of traffic and passing in no passing zones. Last seen heading northbound past Woods Road. Sigils clear 823.

0: Ionity Central to Berlin Orange and Life EMS for unknown accident at West Riverside Drive and Harwood Road. West Riverside Drive and Harwood Road for unknown accident. Rollover on its top. Central's clear, 824. Ionity Central to Berlin Orange for an unknown accident at West Riverside Drive and Harwood Road. West Riverside Drive and Harwood Road for a rollover. Vehicle is on its top. Unknown on injuries. Central's clear, 824. Calls from her, though.
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0: Central Dispatch, any available units in the area westbound 96 from the 76. You could be well for a Saturn SUV, silver in color, following a baby blue Ford Escape. Heller states that he's trying to get him to pull over. Tailgating, followed him off an exit and back on some type of road rage. Central's clear, 903.
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2: Abram.
1: We can set up at Nash Highway. No, wait for him to come by.
2: Clear, will advise the caller.

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0: 64 units from Central. Caller advises that is possibly a Hispanic male, early 40s, possibly late 30s. They're passing exit 64 now.
1: Clear.
2: 9-11.

0: 6-4 are passing the 62-mile marker now. Collars in a baby blue Ford Escape and suspect silver grayish SUV.
1: Saturday. 7-4 clear. I'm here at Morris Lake. I'm meeting.
0: Says a suspect is giving him some space now because he believes he knows he's on the phone, but still right behind him.
1: Clear.

0: 374. What is the stress IP?
1: Suspect vehicle is going to be a silver Saturn, colors the blue Ford Escape.
2: No, I'm clear. I think the suspect vehicle is pulled over here. Wait for me down. I'll make contact.
1: Any firm that's caller advised the same thing.

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1: Go on.
0: You're able to give me a TX.
1: Hey, firm. I'm talking to him now.
0: Clear.
2: TX.
0: Good.
2: We could make contact with Margaret Taylor at 616-437-5586 in reference to that call you handled this morning regarding 191 Southbridge Street.
0: Okay.
2: 920.

0: 6474.
1: Okay, clear my contact with that driver. Please put advice to go back to Alba. We'll record a drive off gas complaint that he was following or thought he was following. Please leave me attached to that, so I'll be making contact with 6-3-4-1 on hold.
0: I'm clear. Do you need further checks?
1: Negative, I'll be separate checks.
0: Clear 934.

Heavy Duty Life KMS for a Priority 3, 321-4L, 321-4L, crossing Woodland and Park Street, 72-year-old female, fall, no injuries, such as 39-37.

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0: Hey, Central Dispatch, Skyride Unit on the back for an audible alarm at the Portland Federal Credit Union in Lake Odessa. 2025 Lapo, 2025 Lapo, across Eatman Cemetery. A customer went there and can't hear the audible alarm. We have not received a call from the company. Yes, sir, son.
1: 6-3, can take it.
0: She advised there was an elderly lady that appeared to go to the door, and she possibly tripped it. And there's no one there. They are closed today.
1: Okay, I'm clear. I'll check on advice.
0: Clear. 947.

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1: You're clear, 10-01.

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0: Contact with Dana Smith. She's in the office at Brentwood 2. Justin, the manager, called and said that Dana's 13-year-old daughter threatened her.
2: Hi.
0: But she's in the office now.
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0: 632 East Washington Street, cross of Forest Hill Street and Stevenson Street. Making contact with an Aiden Smith. He's a VIN inspection on a trailer.
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0: Do you know if any of you in state or county got sent to St. Andrew's Lutheran Church about some property, maybe a chainsaw and a bag that was left there?
1: Affirmed. I believe it was 3421 who handled that.
0: I'm clear. That's what Dustin Ledisky wanted earlier. He was looking for his property.
1: Clear.
0: I have a text now phone number for him that I can send to somebody if they want it.
1: 3421 from Central.
2: I hear about half the traffic. Standby though.

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1: Go ahead.
2: Are you tied up?
1: Just about done here.
2: Would you be able to speak at an inspection? We got a CSV walk-in.
1: Affirmative. Central's clear direct.

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1: Centerwood.
0: That's actually going to be outside of your jurisdiction. I can go ahead and assign that to a county.
1: Okay.
0: 145.

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1: 21, he just checked out for a call. He said he'd be giving you a call.
0: No, I'm clear. Thank you.
1: You're welcome. Break, 6463 location.
2: 6-4 is the special.
1: No, I'm clear. Can one of you copy a VIN inspection?
2: Go ahead.
1: 832 East Washington, 832 East Washington, cross of 4th and Lovell in the township. Maybe make contact with that Ed Smith there. Reference is real.
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0: I just pulled out from my follow-up. I can take care of that. Some of the neighborhood.
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0: Just be advised, we have a civil standby pending for you.
1: I don't think I'm clear. Just let me know if they can't wait.
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0: Caller is back on the line. Sounds like things are escalating. Caller's telling my partner that he's carrying a weapon.
2: 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I'll be in the room.

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1: To the 800 Lyons Road, across of Northwest Street and Cross Street, making contact with a Robert Walter Assel team. He advises that a Terry Darnell is there trying to get things out of his daughter's home. Daughter is a Tisa Myers.
0: No, I'm clear.

0: I have their files if you'd like them.
1: Please.
0: 1017.
1: Go on.
0: Terry Darnell is showing an officer safety caution in lean as well as positive CMIS. He does have history of Arno. He also has a mental order in lean. Other than that, he is valid out of Palo. Tisa Myers is clear and valid out of Lions Road. Break.
1: Good.
0: And Robert Asseltine, the caller, is clear and valid out of Sheridan.
2: I'm clear. Does Robert or Terry have the weapon?
3: It's going to be Robert, the caller. We're trying to reason with him to put it away before he gets there, but he claims it's his right.
2: No, I'm clear. You can show me out.
3: I'm clear. Do you want another unit?
2: I'll advise.
3: They're looking for
0: 3421 status.
3: I'm good. I don't need checks for this.
0: 154.

0: for takeout registrations. Seven, R. Robert, D. David, R. Robert, 4-3. So I get one more.
1: Go ahead.
0: Frank, boy, queen, 6646.

0: Go ahead. I just need the addresses.
1: Their first one comes back to 332 North Jefferson Street. Break.
0: Go ahead.
1: Second one also comes back to that address. Claire, would you like checks?
0: Yeah, I'll be all set. Thank you.
1: 1156.

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0: Everything is calm here right now. I'm all set for checks in a few seconds.
1: Clear, you advise, clear on checks, and you don't need a second?

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1: I'll be clear of that North Jefferson Street complaint.
0: I told you.

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Have a report of a brush fire at 6714 Yergi Road, 6714 Yergi Road. Caller advising, check that. PG advising there's a large brush fire there. Central's clear, 1227.

Hi, in Central Dispatch to Portland Fire. Every part of a large brush fire at 6714 Yergi Road, 6714 Yergi, cross of Walnut Grove Road for a large grass fire reported by PD. Central Square, 1228.

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1: 12:30. 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
0: Go ahead.
1: Chief can see it from the dam and said check and see if they have a burn permit. It's a large brush fire.

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1: 8587 Goodwin Road, 8587 Goodwin Road, cross of Green Road and Divine Highway, making contact with Jacob Peon, perfect of verbal domestic with him and his ex-girlfriend, Sherry Williams.
2: Stop there, what do they got going on?
1: His ex-girlfriend is throwing all of his stuff out into the yard. They're currently verbally arguing.
2: Okay.
1: Turn out with
2: 2, 1230.
1: 3 from Central.
2: What?
1: Be advised, sounds like the caller's refusing to separate from the ex-girlfriend. Did you want a second unit?
2: Yeah, so. Four wolf journey.
1: Okay, 1237. Thirty.

0: 64 units from Central.
1: What?
0: The caller is leaving the venue. He's going to be at Green Road and Goodwin Road in it.
1: Yes. Now, sir, if you want to let him know that I will give him a check.
0: Hey, Central 38.

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0: 1, can you copy ATX? James Fuller at 416-215-5832 in reference to some civil issues at Canterbury Estates, lot 219.
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1: Portland Brush 8, go ahead.
0: Brush 8 is going to be on scene, 805 will have command. It looks like thunder control, I'll be out investigating.
1: Clear, on scene. Clear, all incoming and slow down. Be inspected.
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1: 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We'll be out here giving some information real quick.
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0: No, I'm clear west.
1: 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Can you copy another?
0: Negative.
1: It's going to be a larceny, 2822 North Hubbardston Road, 2822 North Hubbardston, cross of Nickel Plate and Gulfview Drive. Making contact with Mark Hoyler, reference, about 7 50-gallon empty drum barrels taken from his property, Sunday morning, 4 a.m.
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Ione County Central Dispatch, 2 Portland Ambulance, for a priority 2 medical, 707 East Bridge Street, 707 East Bridge, Cross F Grant in Kearney, for a 68-year-old female vomiting blood. Central is clear, 1346.

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calling me central to Sunfield Fire in Portland, EMS for a unknown medical alarm at 13305 Goddard Road. 13305 Goddard Road, cross of Musgrove Highway and Pepper Lake Road for an 83-year-old female. Medical alarm, central clear, 1405. Calling me central to Sunfield Fire for a unknown medical alarm at 13305 Goddard Road, 13305 Goddard Road, Musgrove, cross of Musgrove Highway and East Pepper Lake Road for an 83-year-old female, unknown medical alarm, central clear, 1405.

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1: 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She was just mowing the lawn above the buttons.
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1: Good.
0: In reference to that PDA you guys took earlier, the Black Jetta out on Nash Court, Nash Highway, is that going to be staying there? We're getting calls about it.
1: It's a private roadway. Looking at the map, they said that they were going to take care of it. I'll have myself or just three give them a call and see what's up with it, where we get a chance.
0: Thank you. I'll advise the caller of that 1440.

0: number 10, can you copy a well-being check?
1: What?
0: Mr. Grace? Billable 494, a welfare check.
2: Sandra, go ahead.

0: of your well-being checks.
1: What?
0: Sure. Billable 494, a welfare check.
1: Sandy, go ahead.
0: 122 North Dexter, 122 North Dexter, going to be apartment 205, cross of Washington and West Main. Attempting to make contact with Christopher Nowak, born in 1983. Caller is his brother. Will that contact?
1: Okay, clear.
0: VOIP line, did you want me to try that?
1: Sure, go ahead.

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1: Clear.
0: 1420.

0: 23, your status?
1: Where's it here?
0: 1421.
2: Unit for a burn permit. Thunder what? What are you guys issuing today?
0: Sure, go ahead.
2: 1421.

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1: Out on North Dexter.
0: Yeah, 1423.

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0: Making contact with Send to Send GA 480-819-9412. Reference needing a police report number for something that happened at 807 Bradford Drive.
1: I'm clear.
0: 1424.

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1: Central, I'm secure.
0: 1429.
1: Said they saw him today.
0: Okay.

Ionia County Central Dispatch, two countywide units, DOL, westbound I-96 near mile marker 67, westbound 86 near the 67. There's a 10-minute time delay on it for a green sports bike. Biker is wearing a backpack and has a mirrored shield. Was weaving between cars and possibly sideswiped a vehicle. Central is clear, 1440.

8563 Hidden Trail, 8563 Hidden Trail, cross of West Long Lake, for a 91-year-old male, altered LOC. Central is clear at 1442. Miami County Central Dispatch to Orleans First Responders for a Priority 1 Medical, 8563 Hidden Trail, 8563 Hidden Trail, cross of West Long Lake Road for a 91-year-old male, altered LOC, Central is clear at 1442.

0: 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All of the female in custody, you can just copy started. Starting mileage is going to be 27695.
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3: 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I'll be in service on the road until 1900. 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
1: 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Be advised, caller request for early shutdown.
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0: I just want you to know that MSB arrested a Lexi McLeod on your original warrant, complaint number 247-26.
1: I'm clear. We'll all take it for.
0: Okay, clear.

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1: I have one born in 98 and one in 87.
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0: Matthew James Reedy, 9598, has announced her safety caution in Lean. He's currently on parole out of Ionia and is valid 624 West Washington, Apartment 3 in Ionia. You know what?

0: Union Central Dispatch to Odessa Township in line for priority 1. 1175 Emerson Apartment 22. 1175 Emerson Apartment 22, cross up Pleasant and Pearl. Responding on a 77-year-old female with difficulty in breathing. Touch was clear, 1500.
1: Hey, firm, Jackson 5, and we'll be in apartment 3.
2: Clear, Jackson 5, apartment 3.
0: It's a Pleasant Pearl for a 77-year-old female, difficulty breathing. Touch is clear at 15.

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1: Absolutely, Central, go ahead with it.
0: Dirt at 21 in Union. The driver that stayed has pulled into the parking lot there by the tax service. She's in a silver Toyota RAV4, was hit by an older model Ford sedan that said they already had damage and didn't want to report, so they took off.
1: Sound clear enough.
0: She have a plate working on it now.
1: Outstanding, thank you.

0: 494, Edward Sam Mary, 2220, comes back a 2006 Ford to a Genevieve Guevara, 2037 North State Road Avenue.
1: I'll probably need that again here in a couple minutes, but I appreciate it for now.
0: Hey, Earl, come on, get it out. It says

Community Central dispatched 2 Odessa Township first responders for a Priority 1 medical, 3rd tone on a Priority 1 medical, 1175 Emerson Street, 1175 Emerson Street, going to be apartment 22, cross of Pleasant and Pearl for a 77-year-old female, difficulty speaking in between breaths, Central Square at 1512.

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0: 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Would you be able to give her a try for me?
1: Okay, sir.
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0: 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You can call her work number. I threw it in the notes for you.
1: No, I'm clear. Thank you.
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0: 3410, can you copy a call?
1: Right.
0: It's going to be 2937 Depot, 2937 Depot, making contact with truck Minear, reference a gray Dodge pickup, consistently flying by his house. He's advising that he lives on Washington and Harold, would like him talked to and was also in contact.
1: Okay.
0: 1528.

Hey, guys, I'm Dispatch Life MS, Priority 1 Ionia, Sparrow Walking Clinic, 550 East Washington, 550 East Washington, the second floor, 64-year-old female, difficulty in breathing. The central's clear, 1536.

0: Central from 494.
1: 494, go ahead.
0: I'm going to be out at 2037 North State. I'll go to the last. My vehicle's here. Are you checking 5?
1: Okay, 1542.

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0: Are you still in Ronald Township area?
2: I am Johnson at Kidville. What you got?
0: I just had a 911 hang up from 2800 Woods Road between Powell and Luce. A couple of times when I called, it would go to his voicemail, and then the other times it wouldn't go through at all. Just out of fear in the area, you could stop by.
2: Hey, for my swing out there, do you have any prior history?
0: And brush fire and medical. The voicemail goes to a bill. Unknown last.
2: Yeah, okay.

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1: 494, go ahead.
0: 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I don't need any checks here. We're all set. Thank you.
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1: Dash retort.
0: Not clear. Multiple 911 open lines from the same number. Last one plotted in the area, 6714 Yardy Road. I believe 10 was in the area earlier today, and they're burning brush and cutting down trees.
1: No, I'm clear.
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0: 367. It's clear lane on a 2003 Chevy Tahoe, black in color, to Mark Daniels of Dickens, Iowa. It is... 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
2: 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I'll be all set on checks.
0: Clear 16.

0: Lindros.
1: Go ahead.
0: So you can head out to 222 East Washington, 222 East Washington, cross of Hanover and Alderman. Caller's advising that a Linda is trespassing on her property, currently screaming at her and her children.
1: I'm clear.
0: Text no one.
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0: Go ahead.
2: Let me clear this. Were you able to remove that warrant and when?
0: Affirmative. I let Portland know as well.
2: Thank you.
0: You're welcome. 628 from Central.
1: Go ahead.
0: Caller Joy is advising that Linda did slap her and told her to shut up.
1: I'm clear. You can show me out.
0: Yeah, 16-02.

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1: 3 for 10.
0: I'm back.
1: Back in, 1603.
2: I'm 3410 from Central.
0: Correct.
2: All right, we'll start towards 628 location at 222 East Washington. Is that way up for them?
0: Yeah, I'm on north.
2: Clear 624.
0: Central from 628, I'll be all set.
2: We're clear, 10 clear.
0: 10 clear.
2: We're all clear, 1604.

0: 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Matthew Reedy called advising that he missed a call from you. He's ready to take that call now.
1: 10-4.
0: 1609.

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0: Can I get the TX that Matthew Reedy called from, please?
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0: St. County Central Dispatch, Berlin Orange Fire for a rollover PDA, West Sprague and Harwood, West Sprague and Harwood for a rollover PDA. Driver has left the scene. They did leave a note in the vehicle's back on all four. Central Square 618. 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Driver's left the scene. He left a note with the car. And it's back on all four. Central Square 618.
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1: Ezra, go ahead.
0: It's going to be at Sprague and Harwood Road. Caller reporting a silver Impala. Rolled. Ford to miss a deer, but the driver has left the scene.
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0: 4911, go ahead.
2: We're at 307 Miller Street for suspect interview. We will advise when we're out.
0: Clear, 1620.
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2: 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Vehicle in the ditch on all fours.
1: Clear on scene. Vehicle in ditch. South side of the road on all fours. 1621.

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0: You can show us out at 307, Miller.
1: Where would you like checks?
0: Checks is 5, thank you.
1: 1623.

0: for a 10 warrant confirmation.
1: Go ahead.
0: Kent County's finished on charges with Anthony Winkler. He has a criminal bench contempt court on a probation violation. Statewide pickup, $35,000 cash for surety. They want to know when you're able to pick up.
1: We'll send somebody after 1900.
0: No, I'm clear. 1620.
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4: David and Divine.
2: 3421, can you copy a PDA?
4: Maybe.
2: It's going to be South State Road and East Tuttle Road. They are going to be in the Admiral gas station parking lot. Silver Nissan and a black Jeep Cherokee.
4: Yeah, okay.
2: 1629. The occupants, Anne Marie Steffes.
1: I'm clear.
2: 1629. Road 1311 Stam Row between Dildine and Lyle for a 57-year-old female with low blood pressure, advising she had dialysis today. Central's clear at 1629.

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0: Good afternoon, 636.
1: Central, 64, 63 South. Johnson and Seeley, Ever Frank George, 9984, so Black Sherry Cruz. 1636.

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1: Good.
0: The driver, a Dakota Roth, advises he went to the ER in Ionia last night and he's en route back to the scene.
1: Clear.
0: 1637.
1: Did he have an ETA?
0: He's had a few minutes. He's coming from 3590 South State Road.
1: Clear, thank you.
0: You're welcome. 3410, can you copy? Civil standby.
2: Sorry.
0: 1831 Prairie View Drive. 1831 Prairie View Drive, cross of Skyview, going to be in Ionia Township. Making contact with Devin. He works for consumers. He's advising that somebody has been digging without an all clear and is now arguing with him about turning off the gas.
2: Sounds good.
0: 1638.

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0: County Central 2, available 49 unit for a priority 1 at 1311 Stanborough Road. 1311 Stanborough Road for a priority 1, Dildine Road and Lyle Road. Assist for a WasMed 3. Patient has now passed out. They need lift assist.
1: Four's clear.
0: 1657.

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0: Yeah, 1700.

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0: Okay, shut down. Can I get the numbers on Sandboro again?
1: 1311.
0: I'm clear, thank you.
1: You're welcome, 1704.
2: Central 4911.
1: 4911, go ahead.
2: We'll be out at 1311 Sandboro Road.
1: 1704.
0: Central 46-4.
1: 46-4.
0: You can show me in service. You can take days off of board.
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0: 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Check the area of Jordan Lake Street and 2nd Avenue from Life 360. I got an auto crash notification. They're unable to make contact with the subscriber, Parker Thalen.
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0: No, I'm clear west.
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2: 395 from Central. 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He states he's all right. He was just getting gas.
3: 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Central, you can show me clear of it.
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1: Could I get the next mention we recorded in time, please?
0: October 20th at 10 a.m.
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1: No, Main Creek Correctional.
0: No, I'm clear. Can you copy an area check?
1: Go ahead.
0: Get crash notification. Johnson just south of 44. It originally was just south of the intersection, and it was now just west of, so I'm not sure if it's mobile. I tried calling it, no answer.
1: No, I'm clear. Let me know if you get any more calls on it.
0: Will do.

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1: Go on.
0: Just advising, I got sidetracked doing something else. 6449 is going to be heading up to that crash notification check in the area, but you haven't gotten any more calls on it, have you?
1: Negative, we have not.
2: Okay.
0: Yeah, he'll be checking in here soon and he can run up there.

0: Central Dispatch to Odessa Township for a vehicle fire. 1035 4th Avenue, 1035 4th Avenue between 1st Street and 2nd Street. Caller reporting a vehicle fire, someone trying to put it out with an extinguisher. Central's clear, 1740. Ionia Central Dispatch, Odessa Township for a vehicle fire near 1035 4th Avenue, cross at 1st Street and 2nd Street. Someone's trying to put it out with an extinguisher. There's a fence and a house near it. Central's clear at 1740. Put it out with an extinguisher.
1: Clear enough.
0: 1748. That's a fire, go ahead.
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1: 395, go ahead.
0: I don't know, I'm not seeing any smoke. Can you give me an updated address?
1: Fourth Ave. Behind the business, not in front of it.

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1: What?
0: It's going to be in that alleyway between 5th Ave and 4th Ave.

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1: Go ahead.
0: I'm out. We're going to be in the alleyway behind Penny's Pizza for incoming responders. I have one extinguisher. I'm out right now, so we're going to need fire. Still smoke.
1: Responders from Central.
2: Go ahead, Central.
1: Police is advising that it's going to be in the alleyway behind Penny's between 4th and 5th Ave.
2: Copy that. Thank you. You can show 4.
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0: Go ahead.
1: Charlie will fall, X-ray 818, it's going to be on a 5, Pontiac. Just add to the DFS, please.
0: Ah, clear.

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0: Evening, I'm service, I'm Team Chang.
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2: Boy 62009846104 8. Yeah, Chad, that's the same. Yeah, well, please.
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0: Out of service, every night.
1: That's all I can hear.

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0: 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I'll be en route to the North Johnson Road.
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0: 46, what is your status?
1: What?
0: 322 East Adams, 322 East Adams, Casa of Jackson and Jefferson. Centralized intake is requesting an officer respond to the residence and check on the condition of the home. Apparently, there was a child that was bit by a rat over the weekend, and they want to make sure it's livable.
1: Point, force clear.
0: 1806.

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1: Security dispatch.
0: Well, I'm clear. Is fire on scene?
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0: 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You can show me clear of it.
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0: We attempted contact with Tanya in that number. However, it goes to a male who works for CCX. She must have given the wrong number. So we'll be clear of this for now.
1: Sir, 1823.

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0: You can head out, check the area, 1127 East Riverside Drive, 1127 East Riverside, between Bates and Cleveland Street. I'll say the workhouse east of this address, there is a dog that is barking nonstop. Said that the animal is tied to a tree and believes it's being mistreated. The caller would also like a TX.
1: Or have they been advised to contact animal control?
0: A firm. They stated animal control has been out there multiple times and that it was better for a while. I will also notify animal control on the CFS. The advisor is also a red flag at the caller's address. Previous history of the subject pointing a crossbow at the glass slider when PD arrived.
1: Clear.
0: Continue.

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0: Super 5.

an incoming French dispatch covers some first responders like EMS Heavy, Priority 1, North Plains Township, 5661 Tyler Street, 5661 Tyler Street, crosses Stout Road, spotted on a 57-year-old male, non-traumatic back pain, not alert, Central's car at 1854. Dispatch, repeat tones for Hoverson first responders on a Priority 1 North Plains Township, 5661 Tyler Street, 5661 Tyler Street, cross of Stout Road, 57-year-old female with non-traumatic back pain, not alert, Central's car at 1855.

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0: 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Do you have time to talk to them?

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You could head to 91 Greenfield Drive, 91 Greenfield Drive, cross of South State Road and Westover Drive. Caller states that they were utilizing a propane tank for a grill. The propane tank did have a fire at the nozzle. It is no longer burning. The tank is turned off, but they were like, it's supposed to be clear. You can see it. Union County Central Dispatch to Berlin Orange Fire. Repeat, tell them for an assist at 91 Greenfield Drive, 91 Greenfield Drive, crossing South State Road and Westover Drive to dispose of a propane tank that previously had a fire. Central Square, 18th Gate.

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0: Hudson. Hudson,
2: good. Dogs, okay, clear off.
0: Copy another.
2: Go ahead.
0: Take a call from 7204 East Grand River Avenue, 7204 East Grand River, Sunset Ridge. The caller is near lot 476, stated that he heard approximately 8 gunshots in the southeast corner of the park.
2: Has there only been one call?
0: So far, yes.
3: Attention, 3420.
0: 3420, go ahead.
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0: Good evening, you're both in service, 1901. 6457, we're some of us.
2: 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We'll take that patrol as you can clear it.
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2: Dispatch to Orleans first responders and Life EMS for Priority 1 Medical, 8745 Lakeview Drive, 8745 Lakeview Drive, cross of West Long Lake Road and Hall Street, for a 74-year-old male with difficulty in breathing. Central is clear at 1906. Ione County Central dispatch to Orleans first responders for a Priority 1 Medical, 8745 Lakeview Drive, 8745 Lakeview Drive, cross of West Long Lake Road and Hall Street, for a 74-year-old male with difficulty in breathing. Central's clear at 1906.
3: Central, Berlin, on Drusky 2.
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Union County for dispatch, 2 Lions Mule first responders in late EMS, 441 Medical, 241 West Maple Street, 241 West Maple, Dollar General Mule, cross of Union Street, Liberty Street, 37-year-old female, difficulty breathing, touch clear, 1921. That's repeat tones for Lions Mule first responders, 41 Medical, 241 West Maple Street, 241 West Maple, Dollar General, New York, cross by New Street and Liberty Street. 37-year-old female, difficulty breathing, slash clear 1921. Union County Central Dispatch, 241 EMS with an assist light for Party 1 Medical. 241 West Maple Street, 241 West Maple, cross by New Street, Liberty Street, Dollar General, New York, 37-year-old female, difficulty breathing, slash clear 1922.

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0: Ione County Central, dispatch from Hubbardston 4. 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
0: 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Plates can be... Well, stand by the way they stopped. I can't read it. Boy, Mary John, 814.
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1: Lions Mare, go ahead.
0: Sorry, an ambulance still coming from Portland.
1: Affirmative.
0: Clear, then downgrade priority 3 at this time.
1: 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And then your status.

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1: No, I'm clear. Can you run him?
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0: Showing one out of Jackson, PD, misdemeanor for aggravated assault, pickup within 50 miles, original charge was domestic violence, as well as a bond conditional out of Gratiot County with a protective person of Tabor Zeman. Other than that, he is valid out of that address.
1: Okay.
0: 1945.

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1: 4926.
0: I'll be clear of the last. And also, can you CFS to animal control?
1: Affirmative.

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1: 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Kentucky plate 5416 Henry Boyd.
0: Grenadine 52.